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0: Steve Winwood, There's Higher Love. I am Keith Stevens. Well, big day today for Sylvester Stallone, the release of his autobiography that he's been all over the place. He's been on the talk shows. He's been on the podcast, been all over YouTube. It's called The Steps, and it's available today. And I was very excited because I really enjoyed, I've mentioned this a couple of times, I really enjoyed listening to the Bruce Springsteen audiobook because Bruce is the one that narrated it, and he, as in Sylvester Stallone, is doing the narration on the book. And just to make it even more enticing for me, he's got exclusive music on this audiobook from Bill Conti. Bill's the guy who gave us the Rocky music.
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I'm Keith Stevens. Well, if you need a midweek break, head over to Evergy Plaza coming up tomorrow from 11 to 1 for Live at Lunch. You can enjoy live music, food trucks, and so much more. 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

0: Michael Jackson, Remember the Time. I'm Keith Stevens. So Netflix running another season of that hoarder show, which I always find fascinating. I am amazed at the way these crews can clean out these houses. The one thing I wish they would do, though, is I watched one the other day that it was two parts, and about 90% of the show was the clean out, and then about 10% was maybe, you know, what they did to the house to make it look nice. But what they don't seem to do is, I would love to see them do another, they could do another series of this, do the follow-up and see what these folks are like 6 months to a year later.
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0: into the lower 80s. We'll see scattered showers throughout the afternoon. Most showers increase in coverage later on tonight. We'll see scattered showers and storms also on Wednesday as this wet pattern continues. Highest chance for rain arrives on Thursday. I'm 27 News Storm Track meteorologist Eli Millard.
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0: Go Walsh. I am Keith Stevens. Life is good. Yes, it is for those high-end spirits collectors. They're going to converge on somewhere called Speyside, Scotland. They're going to have an amazing whiskey auction coming up on October 9th. I believe this is called Live from the McCallan Estate, and they're going to have a bottle of whiskey from 1926 that is expected to fetch as much as $1 million. Imagine taking a swig of that stuff.
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Commodores, I'm Keith Stevens. Elton John, who was supposed to kind of cut back on the touring, seems to be just as busy as ever. He did a show recently in Rio, did one in Mexico, and just did the very first show at the brand new Apple Music Hall in the UK. Here's Tiny Dancer. I'm Keith Stevens.

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0: Rolling Stones and Start Me Up. I'm Keith Stevens from the only tour that I ever stood in line for all night long to get tickets. And I said, well, I'll never do that again. 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
2: Battling cloud cover throughout the day as temperatures warm into the lower 80s. We'll see scattered showers throughout the afternoon. Most showers increase in coverage later on tonight. We'll see scattered showers and storms also on Wednesday as this wet pattern continues. Highest chance for rain arrives on Thursday. I'm 27 News Storm Track meteorologist Eli Millard.
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0: There's Tavares and Heaven Must Be Missing an Angel. Love that song. Love the group. Also on the Saturday Night Fever soundtrack is one of the two versions of More Than a Woman, along with the Bee Gees' great version as well. You know, during that era with disco, you'd get like the single version, and then they would put out a very long extended mix for the disco club. So out there in the world is a very long, probably 8-minute version of that particular song from Tavares.
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Modern English, I am Keith Stevens. I love playing two songs back-to-back that sound like they came out about 10 years apart, but in reality, it was only like four. Modern English for the early days of MTV, 1982, and this song from the heyday of disco in 1978. It's Donna Summer, Heaven Knows. It's Keith Stevens.

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0: Dan Hartman and I Can Dream About You from a movie you probably forgot about, or maybe you didn't because it's now a cult movie called Streets of Fire. Well, you know, there's things going on with the economy, but they're also saying we have something called a friendship recession. It means having fewer close relationships with friends and feeling more disconnected than ever, despite being more digitally connected than ever. I mean, the thing is now, when we were kids, a lot of us, you know, if you wanted to hang out with your friends, you had to call them on the phone, go to their house. Sometimes you just show up. Hey, can he come out to play? No, we didn't. I couldn't sit in my room and text my buddy down the street, you want to get together for wiffle ball? No, I had to go to his house and bother his parents before I bothered him.
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0: Don Henley is the heart of the matter. I'm Keith Stevens. Well, apparently it was the Madonna effect or maybe the Taylor Swift effect or both. The VMAs a couple of nights ago up substantially. In fact, it was Madonna's first time on the show in 23 years, and it was the highest rated VMAs since 2015.
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5: Battling cloud cover throughout the day as temperatures warm into the lower 80s. We'll see scattered showers throughout the afternoon. Most showers increase in coverage later on tonight. We'll see scattered showers and storms also on Wednesday as this wet pattern continues. Highest chance for rain arrives on Thursday. I'm 27 News Storm Track meteorologist Eli Millard.
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0: There it is. We got the best in the biz, I'm telling you. You know that point in a wedding ceremony? Do they still even do this when they ask that question? Does anybody know why this couple should not be wed? How often does that actually happen in real life? Now, according to the survey, they say that it happens 14% that somebody wants to stop their wedding ceremony in the middle. 14%? That seems a little on the high side. I've never seen that or ever seen a video of it.
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0: It's the Cars and Drive. I am Keith Stevens. Well, if you're a big Twin Peaks fan like me, that iconic show from the early 90s, that was a thing for about 18 months. The autobiography of Kyle MacLachlan is out today called Fictional Selves, and a lot of the book covers Twin Peaks and his extensive relationship with David Lynch. And again, if you're a big Dale Cooper fan, that was the main character in Twin Peaks, outside of Laura Palmer, obviously, he also narrates his own book as well.
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So if you spent any time in the clubs in the mid-80s, I promise you, you probably would have heard that song at least two times every weekend night. It's Billy Idol. I'm Keith Stevens.

0: Tears for Fears. I'm Keith Stevens. Rumored to be touring in 2027. They are opening for Harry Styles on some of his European dates. I would love for some new music to come along from those guys. And you know, that album, Songs from the Big Chair, one of the very first I ever bought on CD. In fact, going back to the days of the long box. Remember when CDs first came out and there was so much cardboard waste that kind of went away, but certainly a signature of the times. In fact, if you bought a single player in the mid-80s, it would have set you back about $500. And remember, that's 80s dollars.
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8: Battling cloud cover throughout the day as temperatures warm into the lower 80s. We'll see scattered showers throughout the afternoon. Most showers increase in coverage later on tonight. We'll see scattered showers and storms also on Wednesday as this wet pattern continues. Highest chance for rain arrives on Thursday. I'm 27 News storm track meteorologist Eli Millard.
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0: Gordon Lightfoot, I am Keith Stevens. Question for you. You got to digest a new report for work, or maybe you got a big meeting coming up with the boss tomorrow. They say the best time to read a report or get ready for that meeting is 4 o'clock in the afternoon. Why is that? Well, as the body temperature subtly rises between 4 and 6 p.m., supposedly your long-term memory is at its sharpest. I maybe should think about that when I go to the grocery store and forget what I came there for.
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They say the only sure things in life are death and taxes. Well, knowing there's a great song coming up, it's gotta be a close third. Topeka's Classic Hits, 99.3 The Eagle.

John Parr's St. Elmo's Fire, one of my guilty pleasure movies of the 80s, even though I've gone back and read a review of the movie and the characters aren't really all that likable. Doesn't matter to me. I'll still watch it when it comes on. Hope you're having a great week so far. I'm Keith Stevens with Boston.

0: Rick James and Super Freak Guy. I'm Keith Stevens. We really love our pets. They say 50% of pet owners admit to singing with or to their dogs. Now, when I see that, I'm assuming when they say singing with, they're singing with the song and not thinking the dog is actually singing themselves. By the way, got a little dog. It's a little Cabochon, and it's had a few health problems over the last year, but doing well. We just had some dental work done, which is always fun when you find out that the dog has to have a few teeth removed. And then a little spot on the back paw. It's a little dog. Ever try to get a cone on a little dog's head that needs a little bit of a groom? Very fluffy. It's literally like a Tetris puzzle.
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0: 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By the way, sidebar, I like to watch the kitty cat videos for that, too.
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11: Scattered showers and later today toward the evening, maybe even a few thunderstorms, but we'll see some significant periods of time without any rain today under a cloudy sky. We'll top out in the upper 70s and then tonight back into the upper 60s. Scattered rain again with some locally heavy rain late in the day Thursday. I'm 27 News storm track chief meteorologist Matt Miller.
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0: There's Elton John and Saturday Night's All Right for Fighting. Elton has always said that he was kind of channeling a Jerry Lee Lewis vibe on that particular song. Okay, Stephen, we'll catch you guys tomorrow, middle part of the week, and we'll reconvene at that time. You know, they say that everyday life is growing noisier. As it does, more Americans are losing their hearing sooner. In fact, hearing specialists are now reporting that patients in their 40s and 50s, and sometimes even teenagers, are showing up in their waiting rooms complaining that things don't sound as clear as they should. Listen, we're spending a lot of time wearing headphones these days.
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0: Cool and the Gang and Ladies Night. I'm Chris Kellogg. Well, Sir Rod Stewart is retiring from touring after 60 years on the road. The 81-year-old legend said his tour in Europe next year will be his last forever. He says, I've been singing the music I love since I was 19 years old, and I've had the privilege of taking it around the world. It has given me a life beyond anything I could have ever imagined. What a great quote. I love that. The singer is one of the best-selling performers of all time, having been inducted twice into the Rock and Roll Hall of Fame, both as a solo artist and as part of Faces, sold more than 250 million records worldwide. I think a lot of people forget as well that Rod Stewart wrote a lot of his 70s hits. Last month, Stewart was forced to cancel the remaining 11 shows of his U.S. tour, including a Las Vegas residency. He had a heart procedure where he had a stent placed.
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0: Gwen Stefani and No Doubt and Just a Girl, and thanks for being here. I'm Chris Kellogg. So a poll asked 1,000 male office workers how often they repeat what they wear to work. 21% of men say they wear the same shirt at least 3 times per week. I wonder, do you wash it? I mean, I've always got mine washed, but if I repeat it, it's because it happens to be at the top of the stack. I wear t-shirts.
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0: Ambrosia and Biggest Part of Me kind of created a soft rock sound there. Now it's kind of considered yacht rock, isn't it? It's kind of like you're grooving on a boat. I love it. Biggest Part of Me. I'm Chris Kellogg. Glad to have you here. A lot more of your favorites on the way.
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playing all your favorites, one after the other. I'm Chris Kellogg. Glad to have you here. I know it's tempting to crank the tunes when you're listening on headphones or earbuds, but be careful. I've got an important rule for you to follow to protect your hearing. That's coming up in two songs.

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0: Cheap Trick, and I want you to want me, and I'm Chris Kellogg. Glad to have you here. I know it is very tempting to crank the tunes, especially your favorite songs that we play when you're listening on headphones and earbuds, but be careful. 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I'm thinking back to when I had that 8-track of Foghat, and I put on headphones and listened to it over and over and over again all in an afternoon during the summer. 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A study found that going over that limit significantly raises the risk of hearing damage.
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0: The Police in Every Breath You Take, and I'm Chris Kellogg. Well, someone took time to review some of the parenting hacks people use to get their kids to do the stuff they want them to do. It's tricky these days, right? You got to be careful. Let them pick something at the grocery store if they behave. That seems to work. Get them excited about dinner by having them help with the cooking. That seems to work as well. Challenge them to a race to see who can clean up the fastest. Now, I like this one. This is one of my favorite. Keep them busy by getting them to do your housework for you. Turn it into a cleaning party. My daughter did this for the first time this past summer, an end of summer cleaning party. She hated when I did that when she was a kid, but her kids seemed to really dig it.
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break. It's like 10,000 spoons when all you need is a knife. It's meeting the man of my dreams and then meeting his beautiful wife. And isn't it ironic?

0: Jungle Love, there is Steve Miller Band, and I'm Chris Kellogg. 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A recent survey found that having shared interests was very important to a successful marriage. More than half also named sharing household chores as a key to maintaining a happy marriage. Well, I would say both of those are good.
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0: From Desperately Seeking Susan, remember that movie from 1985? Into the Groove, there is Madonna, and I'm Chris Kellogg. Well, if you had kids growing up in the 90s, no doubt that they watched some of the Saved by the Bell TV show. We lost Dennis Haskins. He was the actor that played Principal Belding on Saved by the Bell. He died at the age of 75. He played Principal Belding on Saved by the Bell on NBC from 89 to 93. Then they kind of repackaged the show as the kids got older. Saved by the Bell, the new class. He was the principal there as well. Dennis Haskins was 75. Now, for trivia fans, you're going to love this. He made his on-screen debut in 1979 when he showed up in an episode of The Dukes of Hazzard.
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0: Spin Doctors and Two Princes, and I'm Chris Kellogg. So how old is too old to live with your parents? There was a new study that found the average age at which it becomes embarrassing to live with your parents is 28. Three generations, Gen Z, millennials, their parents, they actually all kind of came to the same conclusion that 28, once you're 28, you better be out of the house on your own.
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0: great song from Guns N' Roses and Sweet Child of Mine, and I'm Chris Kellogg. Well, people may talk to their dogs, but what if your dogs could talk back? Pet owners see both positives and negatives. Some of the benefits of dogs being able to speak are that they could explain their food preferences and tell their pet parents if something is wrong. For all that good conversation, though, there might be some bad things. For example, some are afraid that their pet would reveal their personal secrets. On top of that, 49% are worried that they wouldn't stop talking once they were allowed to start talking. That's a good point.
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0: Kenny Loggins in Danger Zone, he ended up with two songs on that soundtrack for Top Gun. It's because he was focused on playing with the boys, the volleyball song, and Giorgio Moroder was working on Danger Zone. Well, Kenny Loggins was invited over to lay down vocals, and guess what? They stuck. I'm Chris Kellogg. Glad to have you here.
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0: the Eagles in the long run, and I'm Chris Kellogg. Glad to have you here. All right, if there's one breakout winner, it's K-pop Demon Hunters. Multiple Halloween trend reports identify the characters from K-pop Demon Hunters as the most sought-after costumes for kids this year. Some of the other popular ones, Bluey and family characters, Minecraft, in particular Steve and Chicken Jockey, One Piece, an anime character, Super Mario includes Mario, Luigi, and Yoshi, Marvel superheroes, Pokemon characters, in particular Charizard, the characters from Wicked, Toy Story, and Disney. All popular this year for Halloween.
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I'm Chris Kellogg. We keep your favorites rolling. We're going to talk about spiders. Are they ick or are they worth saving? We'll talk about it in two songs.

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0: Aerosmith, Love in an Elevator, and I'm Chris Kellogg. So when you see a spider, what is your reaction? Is it ick? Is it screech? What is your reaction? Well, the deal with a spider, most people kind of step on them and squish them. That's the first thing they can think of. Interestingly, almost 1 out of 5 people say they don't kill spiders. They trap them and release them. As one friend of mine who is a Save the Spiders person, she said, you know, I like to get them on like a piece of paper or cardboard or something and shoo them outside so they can carry on the Lord's work. I was like, good for you.
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0: The Cranberries and Linger, and thanks for being here. Well, the cast of Sabrina the Teenage Witch is celebrating the show's 30th anniversary with a 15-stop reunion tour. It kicks off on Halloween night just outside of Salem, Massachusetts, of course. The reunion will include Melissa Joan Hart, Beth Broderick, and Carolyn Ray, as well as Soleil Moon Frye and more. Sabrina aired for 7 seasons from 96 to 2003. It was part of what my kids always watched on Friday nights, ABC's TGIF lineup.
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Elton John and Candle in the Wind from the original Goodbye Yellow Brick Road album. And I'm Chris Kellogg. If you think you're good at multitasking, you're not. 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Research suggests that you actually lose time when you shift your attention.

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0: The boss dancing in the dark. That's a good intro to a Halloween story. So a new poll asked people, when do you think is the earliest acceptable time to display Halloween decorations outside homes? Acceptable to who? Who are we answering to? I'm a grown woman. My skeletons are already out. Maybe I'll put my Christmas tree up too. Anywho, according to this poll, less than 20% of people think Halloween decorations should be up in September. 42% say it's perfectly acceptable to put them up during the first couple weeks of October. Well, thanks for your permission. 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

baby, and some babies were born on this day. Flash star Ezra Miller is 34. Kieran Culkin is 44. Eric Stoltz is 65. Fran Drescher, 69. And Barry, you know, Greg Brady Williams is 72.

0: Blondie, call me on a Wednesday morning, and vets say that healthy adult cats can generally be left alone for 8 to 12 hours at a time. That seems like not a lot of time. I mean, you can go away for an overnight trip and leave your cat. Now, they may not be happy with you, and you know what? If I could take my cat, I'll just take my cat.
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8: Scattered showers and especially later on in the day, the chance for a few thunderstorms, bringing some flooding concerns to folks north of I-70 with heavy rainfall. Highs will top out in the upper 70s. Overnight tonight, temperatures dip down into the upper 60s. For your Thursday, tracking a chance for rainfall throughout the day. 27 News storm track meteorologist Eli Millard.

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0: How about a little Barry White? Yes, please. And fellow Star Wars fans, there is a place in New Jersey that teaches lightsaber combat. The instructor compares it to fencing, and you learn about footwork, stance, combat terms. And just so you know, my lightsaber is going to be red. So if that tells you anything.
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1: A better life with Dr. Sanjay Gupta.
2: What are all those hours of screen time doing to your child's developing brain? We don't fully know yet, but a new study out of SUNY Upstate Medical University makes this important point. Childhood, roughly from birth through age 25, is a critical window. The brain gets wired by real-world experiences, language, music, movement, and time spent face-to-face with other people. Learn a language or an instrument young comes far more easily than it ever will for an adult. The worry is that hours of fast, flashy screen time can crowd out exactly those experiences and even make ordinary life start to feel boring by comparison. You don't have to wait for decades of data to act. 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Just cutting back a little bit can go a long way. I'm Dr. Sanjay Gupta, helping you live a better life.
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Coming up, we're going to talk about using swear words. We all do it. We're just going to talk about how early in the day we start. But first, it's America.

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0: Billy Idol with White Wedding. I'm Jenna Clay, and according to a report, the average American utters their first curse word of the day at 10:54 a.m. Seems kind of late to me. About 25% don't usually make it till 9 a.m. There we are. One of the biggest causes is financial worry, along with not getting enough sleep, health concerns, and work. The average American experiences more than 3 stressful events per day, and cursing is a way people express their frustration. I swear the second I get up in the middle of the night, it's cold and it's sad.
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0: Yeah, my Sharona. And hearing specialists now report that patients in their 40s and 50s and sometimes even teens are turning up in their waiting rooms complaining things don't sound as clear as they should. So a major source of hearing damage, gas-powered leaf blowers, high-amplified stereos, NASCAR races, and 1,875-watt hair dryers. I used to dance on speakers, so I'm just going to assume that's why I have hearing problems. I also wear these headphones all the time for work, so I'm doomed.
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6: Good morning. I'm David George with a 27 News update. Officials with the University of Kansas Health System announced it signed an agreement with Ardent Health to acquire complete ownership of the St. Francis campus in Topeka. It also includes other affiliated healthcare locations in the capital city. Now, this follows a joint partnership that's lasted for almost a decade. The University of Kansas Health System will, under the new ownership structure, take up all operational responsibilities and clinical functions that used to be managed by Ardent Health. Patients will not experience any disruptions to care and will be able to access the services and providers following the closing of the deal, which is slated to happen later this year. Health officials say that Ardent Health will stay involved in daily activities on campus over the course of the coming days to ensure the continuation of existing projects for the benefit of patients and staff. Get much more on this story at KSNT.com and have a great day.
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5: Thoughts from Hal Holbrook, an American film and stage actor best known for his betrayal of the author Mark Twain. He said the interesting scope of Mark Twain's development as a human being is that he grew. He saw, he traveled, he studied this country and later the world with the eyes of a man educating himself. This is a central fact in the Mark Twain's legacy. He became an American spokesman for the ideas of racial equality and dignity for the working man because he was willing to look at the world in its face and really see what was happening to the people in it. He said, "We live in a democracy. We have the extraordinary opportunity to use our minds and say what we think, to speak what we think. Sometimes what we say is objectionable to other people, but this is part of a free society." 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
9: 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Well, I walked out, I never smoked again. I couldn't believe it. Every craving just gone. Then I did the weight loss program with my wife, Emily, and I dropped 33 pounds. She lost 31 pounds. We both feel terrific.
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12: Scattered showers and especially later on in the day, the chance for a few thunderstorms, bringing some flooding concerns to folks north of I-70 with heavy rainfall. Highs will top out in the upper 70s. Overnight tonight, temperatures dip down into the upper 60s. For your Thursday, tracking a chance for rainfall throughout the day. 27 News Storm Track meteorologist Eli Millard.
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0: Little River Band. I'm Jenna Clay, and there is the cutest video going viral of this golden retriever. He brings all these toys to crying foster puppies who are on the other side of the door. So he's sitting there with three toys, a shoe, and a bra. Not sure what they're going to do with the bra, but it's the thought that counts.
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1: Happy Wednesday to you on this last day of the month. If you're driving in Shawnee County, you may want to plan for some extra time for a lane closure on US 75. Crews are working on a bridge north of Topeka. The southbound left lane is closed while workers complete repairs, and they're working from 9 a.m. to 3 p.m. on weekdays. The project should be wrapped up by October 5th. And a brand new Casey's is opening at the corner of Southwest 6th and Gage. 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Now this will be the 7th Casey's location in Topeka. 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

probably very busy, so we're not going to make you wait another minute for a great song. Here you go. Topeka's Classic Hits. 99.3 The Eagle.

Coming up, your lost classic, and the singer of this song, even though it was very popular, said, he didn't really like it. It sounded like elevator music. That's ahead, but first, Billy Joel.

0: 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Ouch. Whoa. We're digging out these. Ah, this will be great. Now this is a lost classic.
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0: Stewart with Time Passages. That is your lost classic. And yes, it was a hit, but Al didn't really love the song. He was annoyed by the commercial demands, so he co-wrote that song and another track called Song on the Radio as direct attempts to satisfy the label's request for radio-friendly hits. And they're hits, but he said they sounded more like elevator music.
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I'm Jenna Clay, and Gage Park Founders Fest is Friday and Saturday at Gage Park. 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

0: Share with Believe. I'm Jenna Clay, and there is an unprecedented whiskey auction happening next month in Scotland. It's going to be live from the McKellen Estate, the first live auction ever held at the famed Scotch distillery. And leading the auction is a bottle of a rare whiskey from 1926. It's widely recognized as the Holy Grail of Scotch whiskey. It's expected to go for millions of dollars. I don't have millions of dollars, but I do like whiskey.
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7: Scattered showers and especially later on in the day, the chance for a few thunderstorms, bringing some flooding concerns to folks north of I-70 with heavy rainfall. Highs will top out in the upper 70s. Overnight tonight, temperatures dip down into the upper 60s. For your Thursday, tracking a chance for rainfall throughout the day. 27 News storm track meteorologist Eli Millard.
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0: pilot on a Wednesday morning, and apparently 1980s hairstyles are officially back this fall, and the common theme, lots of volume. So some classic looks that are coming back: the ponytail made famous by Madonna, the side part blowout, the Cindy Crawford, messy curls, you know, like Julia Roberts, the pineapple updo, that's the Sarah Jessica Parker, I don't know, permed curls like Dolly, natural curls made famous by Diana Ross, and of course those outward flipped out ends, aka the Princess Diana. I'm considering bangs. Is it a midlife crisis, or am I being a risk taker? I mean, you know, pick one.
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1: Good morning. I'm David George with a 27 News Update. Officials with the University of Kansas Health System announced it signed an agreement with Ardent Health to acquire complete ownership of the St. Francis campus in Topeka. It also includes other affiliated healthcare locations in the capital city. Now, this follows a joint partnership that's lasted for almost a decade. The University of Kansas Health System will, under the new ownership structure, take up all operational responsibilities and clinical functions that used to be managed by Ardent Health. Patients will not experience any disruptions to care and will be able to access the services and providers following the closing of the deal, which is slated to happen later this year. Health officials say that Ardent Health will stay involved in daily activities on campus over the course of the coming days to ensure the continuation of existing projects for the benefit of patients and staff. Get much more on this story at KSNT.com and have a great day.
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So we went ahead and checked your horoscope for you. 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Topeka's classic hits. 99.3 The Eagle.

0: They came to us from Liverpool, England. Peter Burns taking care of the lead vocals for Dead or Alive's big hit, You Spin Me Around Like a Record. Hey, this is Jake Coffey. A couple of things you might want to know. The MTV Video Music Awards had 8 million viewers on Sunday night. That's the biggest audience they've seen since 2015, and it's up 50% from last year. And Rod Stewart has announced a 21-date final encore tour, which he says will be the last tour of his career. 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

0: 93, the Eagle, Phil Collins breaking out as a solo artist in the U.S. with a great remake of a Supremes tune, You Can't Hurry Love. 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
6: Scattered showers, and especially later on in the day, the chance for a few thunderstorms, bringing some flooding concerns to folks north of I-70 with heavy rainfall. Highs will top out in the upper 70s. Overnight tonight, temperatures dip down into the upper 60s. For your Thursday, tracking a chance for rainfall throughout the day. 27 News Storm Track meteorologist Eli Millard.
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0: scoring a massive hit in 1973 with Bad Bad Leroy Brown. The song scored two Grammy nominations as well. Hey, it is Jay Coffey with a top tip for today. You know, you don't need to win the lottery to get a huge lift in your mood. Now, a survey shows that everyday little joys have the power of leaving you happy. Now, the top-rated tiny mood boosters include talking to an old friend, walking in nature, looking at photographs of family and past vacations, and my favorite, climbing into a bed made with freshly laundered sheets. Oh, yeah.
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2: Happy Wednesday to you on this last day of the month. If you're driving in Shawnee County, you may want to plan for some extra time for a lane closure on US 75. Crews are working on a bridge north of Topeka. The southbound left lane is closed while workers complete repairs, and they're working from 9 a.m. to 3 p.m. on weekdays. The project should be wrapped up by October 5th. And a brand new Casey's is opening at the corner of Southwest 6th and Gage. 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Now this will be the 7th Casey's location in Topeka. 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

0: Bob Seger, he was a long-distance runner in high school, and that was the inspiration for his big hit, Against the Wind. Hey, it's Jay Coffey with a few annoying things that annoy us the most right now. First of all, when we see someone we don't want to talk to. A knock at the door when we're not prepared for guests. People talking to us when we want silence. When our Wi-Fi is lagging or cuts out. So annoying. 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

0: Darius Rutger and the crew, Hootie and the Blowfish, scoring the big breakout hit with Only Wanna Be With You. It's so true. Hey, this is Jake Coffey. So Charlie Sheen's going to be headed back to TV, and he's bringing his dad along for the ride. That's right. Charlie and Martin Sheen will star together in a comedy series called Happy Jack that has scored a green light from AMC Media. 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Today's Daily Double Play featured band was formed in New York by three Brits and three Yanks.
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17: Scattered showers and especially later on in the day, the chance for a few thunderstorms, bringing some flooding concerns to folks north of I-70 with heavy rainfall. Highs will top out in the upper 70s. Overnight tonight, temperatures dip down into the upper 60s. For your Thursday, tracking a chance for rainfall throughout the day. 27 News storm track meteorologist Eli Millard.
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0: We finish off today's Daily Double Play with Double Vision by Foreigner. The song was actually inspired when the group saw a hockey player get hit in the head with a puck. Now, it's a title song from their second album. The song reached number 2 on the Billboard Hot 100 chart. And we kicked off the action with I Want to Know What Love Is. That was released in November of 1984 as the lead single from their fifth album, Agent Provocateur. The song reached number 1 and is the group's only number 1 hit.
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0: Stevie Nicks, she was inspired to write Edge of 17 because of the tragic death of John Lennon. Hey, this is Jay Coffee. So apparently researchers say that if you want a good night's sleep, well, you shouldn't be drinking coffee within 9 hours of going to bed, which means probably no caffeine after lunchtime. 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
11: Scattered showers and especially later on in the day, the chance for a few thunderstorms, bringing some flooding concerns to folks north of I-70 with heavy rainfall. Highs will top out in the upper 70s. Overnight tonight, temperatures dip down into the upper 60s. For your Thursday, tracking a chance for rainfall throughout the day. 27 News Storm Track meteorologist, Eli Millard.
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0: So many awesome songs on that album, and the title track is one of his biggest hits, Goodbye Yellow Brick Road Action from Sir Elton John. Hey, it is Jay Coffey. Did you know over 50% of Americans are unable to do 10 push-ups? A study found that left-handed people are 3 times more likely than right-handed people to show up late. 29% of people have soda pop beverage for breakfast. 60% of adults say technology has made them worse at remembering birthdays. And a recent study says that posters with abstract art and shapes can reduce work stress by 24%.
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Hey, it is Jay Coffey rolling out your faves. And just minutes away, we're going to take a look at the price of entertainment memorabilia.

0: Some guys have all the luck, and Rod Stewart would certainly be among those, and he has announced a 21-date final encore tour, which will be his last tour of his career. Hey, it's Jay Coffey. So entertainment memorabilia is the hottest trend in the art world these days. Crazy prices are being realized at auctions for items used by celebrities. For instance, the famous Wilson volleyball from the Tom Hanks movie Castaway sold recently for $378,000. A Ferrari owned by Steve McQueen is expected to fetch about $18 million when it goes on the auction block later this year. And the Batmobile used in the 1992 movie Batman Returns will probably bring in around $6 million.
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0: Michaels, You Are Not Alone. The song is in the Guinness Book of World Records as the first song to debut at the number one spot. Hey, it's Jay Covey. So the new Stanford Prison Experiment is coming next month at Netflix. In this reimagining of one of history's most controversial social experiments, 30 willing participants enter a real prison and are randomly assigned as guards or prisoners. As the pressure builds and the balance of power begins to shift, the central question becomes more urgent than ever. Does power corrupt? The new Stanford Prison Experiment premieres October the 21st on Netflix.
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11: Scattered showers and especially later on in the day, the chance for a few thunderstorms, bringing some flooding concerns to folks north of I-70 with heavy rainfall. Highs will top out in the upper 70s. Overnight tonight, temperatures dip down into the upper 60s. For your Thursday, tracking a chance for rainfall throughout the day. 27 News storm track meteorologist Eli Millard.
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0: 1972, Eagles breakout tune, and Take It Easy with your buddy Jay Coffey. We know that vegging out in front of the boob tube isn't good for us, but there's a new study that suggests that TV's negative effects on lifespan are even worse than we probably ever imagined. Now, for every single hour of TV viewed after age 25, it reduces the average person's life expectancy by 22 minutes. That's like a full sitcom.
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We're going to take a look at some interesting facts about our solar system.

0: 1984 solo action from the great Steve Perry and, ooh, Sherry. 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

0: The Beach Boys scoring their biggest hit since Good Vibrations out of 1966 from 1988, A Little Kokomo. Hey, this is Jay Coffey. So Tulsa King is going to be returning to Paramount Plus for the hit series 4th season next month. Now in season 4, Sylvester Stallone fights to legitimize his empire and protect his crew as corrupt politicians, dangerous new enemies, and a crushing personal loss hit from every direction. Tulsa King will return for his 4th season on Friday, October the 16th on Paramount Plus.
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14: Scattered showers, and especially later on in the day, the chance for a few thunderstorms, bringing some flooding concerns to folks north of I-70 with heavy rainfall. Highs will top out in the upper 70s. Overnight tonight, temperatures dip down into the upper 60s. For your Thursday, tracking a chance for rainfall throughout the day. I'm 27 News Storm Track meteorologist Eli Millard.
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0: Todd Rundgren, a great musician, singer, songwriter, producer, the guy does it all, and a big hit for him. Hello, it's me, Jay Coffey. And when it comes to entertainment recommendations, apparently a new poll suggests that we Americans are twice as likely to trust random local social media users over professional critics. Now, researchers discovered that only 9% regularly turn to critics for advice on what to watch, read, or play. And I would have to agree with this.
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0: Fleetwood Mac, Christine McVie, and Hold Me. I'm John Summers. America's Got Talent. Maybe you've seen it. You know that Howie Mandel was part and parcel of that show. And he was approached recently and about the rumors that the show might be leaving L.A. and going to Atlanta. And he said he doesn't know. Nobody's contacted him about it, which is kind of odd. Does that mean he's not going to be affiliated with the show? Don't know. I guess that remains to be seen. All of it, in fact.
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0: game and more than words. And Nuno Bettencourt wrote that song. He's a great guitar player, and he wrote it as an exercise, you know, to get limbered up, and he expanded it into a song. Worked out pretty well. Same old isn't all that bad. Apparently, people who stick to a consistent, daily routine, better mental and physical health, and keeping regular times for waking, eating, working, everything, going to bed is linked to lower levels of depression and less physical pain. How about that?
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15: Scattered showers, and especially later on in the day, the chance for a few thunderstorms, bringing some flooding concerns to folks north of I-70 with heavy rainfall. Highs will top out in the upper 70s. Overnight tonight, temperatures dip down into the upper 60s. For your Thursday, tracking a chance for rainfall throughout the day. 27 News Storm Track meteorologist Eli Millard.
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0: Billy Joel, Piano Man, the song that launched his career, quite literally. He just recently underwent brain surgery, and he gave an update in an interview just last week, and said he is doing very well. He said it, the surgery was to relieve some of the symptoms of normal pressure hydrocephalus. Hydrocephalus? Yeah, okay. I'm not a doctor. Anyway, he was diagnosed in 2025. He says it sounds a lot worse than it is, and he says he's doing great.
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Okay, that doesn't say much, doesn't tell you much. Stick around, find out who he is after the Steve Miller Band.

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0: Jazz Lost Classic, and Kim, and Rock Me Gently, Summertime, 1974, man, that was all over the radio. Of course, Andy is Canadian, he grew up in Montreal, and the guy also co-wrote Sugar Sugar, not bad. He remains active to this day, as a matter of fact. Just caught a video of him performing about a month ago in Chicago, and sounded pretty good singing that song. It's Andy Kim and Rock Me Gently. Today's Lost Classic. Of course, we'll do another one tomorrow, right around the same time.
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1: In Excess with Michael Hutchence, Need You Tonight. 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This is from the University of Innsbruck in Austria, of all places. 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
15: Scattered showers and especially later on in the day, the chance for a few thunderstorms, bringing some flooding concerns to folks north of I-70 with heavy rainfall. Highs will top out in the upper 70s. Overnight tonight, temperatures dip down into the upper 60s. For your Thursday, tracking a chance for rainfall throughout the day. 27 News Storm Track meteorologist Eli Millard.
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0: stuff. It is now the summer, of course. Jeff Skunk Baxter on the guitar. Hey, women should start drinking more, according to Woman's World. Water. Drinking water. Most women report sipping just 40 ounces of water daily, about half the amount recommended to keep women healthy. It's a lot of water. 80 ounces. The lack of water causes an average of 3 muscle cramps, 2 dizzy spells, 2 headaches a week.
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Singer Paul Rogers of Bad Company once went to an Elvis Presley concert at the behest of a friend. He was a big Elvis fan. He was screaming and jumping up and down. Just, let's say he had a great time. Here he is with Bad Company.

0: great saloon dance from Madonna, who just excelled at the MTV VMAs the other night, winning Artist of the Year. There she is with Crazy for You, and obviously folks are still crazy for her. Hey, the number one nicest zodiac sign, all right, is Pisces. If you subscribe to that sort of thing, they're able to figure out others' feelings before those people even get the chance to speak. Amazing. 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
13: Scattered showers and especially later on in the day, the chance for a few thunderstorms, bringing some flooding concerns to folks north of I-70 with heavy rainfall. Highs will top out in the upper 70s. Overnight tonight, temperatures dip down into the upper 60s. For your Thursday, tracking a chance for rainfall throughout the day. 27 News Storm Track meteorologist Eli Millard.
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0: Hotel California Eagles. What a great dual lead there by Joe Walsh and Don Felder. Absolutely. I miss Don and the Eagles. I really do. This is John Summers. Now, women, be honest. What's the most outrageous thing you've eaten in one sitting? Now, the most common answer, of course, is a pint of ice cream. Haagen-Dazs. 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Not a piece of a pizza. A whole bucket of popcorn. A block of cheese. Oh, yeah.
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0: Journey and Faithfully with the great voice of Steve Perry, and I'm John Summers. And do you feel like reality is not real and you're just a character in a TV show? 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
1: Your 27 News storm track weather is on 99.3 The Eagle.
2: Scattered showers and especially later on in the day, the chance for a few thunderstorms, bringing some flooding concerns to folks north of I-70 with heavy rainfall. Highs will top out in the upper 70s. Overnight tonight, temperatures dip down into the upper 60s. For your Thursday, tracking a chance for rainfall throughout the day. 27 News storm track meteorologist Eli Millard.
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0: Medford Man's Earth Band and Blinded by the Light, the only Springsteen-written song ever to become number one, oddly enough. All right, so having kids apparently reduces marital satisfaction, is what they say. The people with big brains. University of Denver tracked 218 couples over 8 years and found that 90% reported a decrease in the quality of their marriage once their first child was born. It supports a much larger previous study that revealed parents are more depressed than non-parents. So do with that what you will.
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0: Yeah, there goes the Artist of the Year, this year's VMAs, the MTV Music Awards. Madonna. No, it's not 1985. How about that, huh? This is John Summers now. Okay, add beets to the list of superfoods vital to your diet. This is from Wake Forest. 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

0: 99.3 The Eagle, Under the Bridge, Red Hot Chili Peppers from the Rock and Roll Hall of Fame. 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
21: Scattered showers, and especially later on in the day, the chance for a few thunderstorms, bringing some flooding concerns to folks north of I-70 with heavy rainfall. Highs will top out in the upper 70s. Overnight tonight, temperatures dip down into the upper 60s. For your Thursday, tracking a chance for rainfall throughout the day. 27 News storm track meteorologist Eli Millard.
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0: Eagles, New Kid in Town. Check it out. Okay. Ever notice the day you announce you're starting a new diet, your friends kind of disappear. They go AWOL. Well, here's why. Cutting calories causes your level of serotonin, which is this feel-good brain chemical thing, to like nosedive, right? Leaving you cranky and unpleasant to be around. 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